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0: 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Uživo. Dvorana Stožice 12. decembra. 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
7: 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Bruce Springsteen, Tougher Than the Rest, Pretenders, Impress, Pocket, No Doubt, Just a Girl, s tem grejo naprej tu ostati.

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